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0: talking about. 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
1: Good luck.
0: Let's go.
2: Oh, sige.
1: Oh, agad, agad.
3: You can always change your mind. Just tap the word again and take it up.
1: Did you pa rin sa mali? BMNL.
4: BMNL 48, yes.
0: The screen of code
3: category is play.
1: If you want to join the audience, di pa rin sa mali.
3: It's amazing.
1: Yeah, me though. Amazing place.
3: Use your device and that means everyone in the audience too.
1: It's where you travel for the metropolis. To Austria.
3: When a presenter used
1: so much architecture. Oh no.
5: Berlin.
2: To Austria.
3: It's very
2: similar to Italy. Oh shit.
3: I want to marry a kid, but no kids.
6: Australia.
4: Is it French?
1: Looking at historical empire.
5: Has a historical aim.
1: Oi!
4: Nice one! Yeah!
1: Woo!
3: Nice work!
1: It's similar to Leaning Tower of Pisa.
2: Geographic science.
1: Okay, spin ko na.
3: Person. Person. Big monster.
5: They're a big monster.
3: Off you go.
5: Godzilla.
4: Jeffrey Dahmer.
1: Capre.
5: Capre.

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5: another clue.
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0: 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I need some questions. I need some clues. I need some clues.
1: Mahirap.
0: Shit, meron kasi bong pa.
2: Aray ko.
3: They would be friends with vampire. Only a few seconds left.
1: Malapit na. 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
0: Ala.
3: Nobody gets it. Definitely keep all these for myself.
4: Frankin,
3: you did a good job.
1: Alam ko may ano siya. Ano?
5: Eljan.
3: The category is
5: lugar.
1: Ay, ikaw na, Kamatis.
3: Place to be.
0: Okay. It's an useful trade route.
6: It's an useful trade route.
3: Off you go.
7: Silk Road.
6: Spain. Sudan. It's where you navigate the shortcut.
7: Islands.
6: Wales.
7: Suez Canal.
6: Monumento.
8: The Silk Road?
6: It's kind of similar to Silk Road.
7: It's Magellan.
8: The Silk Road. So much excavation.
3: A mini sentence for maximum impact.
7: West.
0: I am so clueless.
6: South China Sea.
0: So much excavation.
8: It's bigger than the Suez Canal.
6: It's bigger than Suez Canal.
1: Balik spelling ko pang bihira.
7: Pacific Oceania.
0: Canal 2. Wait.
8: Canal. Kung hindi Suez Canal. Hindi naman yan Nile.
3: Here we go again.
6: Sheldon Cooper.
8: And a little specimen?
0: The hero is the madam. Where is the madam?
3: Wow, that's a jumbo sentence.
8: Eventually, there's a sleeping beauty.
6: It's
1: Ang layo, pero yun ang dapat yung sasagot ko doon sa kita yung pabihira kay Elis Minano.
3: 7 majority daw, sabi ka.
4: 7 majority.
3: Clay. Easy.
1: It's a salt lake.
8: It's salt lake.
3: Let's get a presentation.
7: It's where you observe the viewpoint.
8: Nothing like the Antarctic.
7: It's nothing like it.
3: WTC.
7: So much time.
3: What a sweet little
7: sensation.
8: Wait,
4: please take it back. Ayan eh.
1: Dapat yung sasagot ko, Big
3: Congratulations
1: on the meaningful determination
3: of a particular structure.
1: Finally,
8: she can do this
3: category.
1: I mean, yung sasagot ko
6: din,
1: dapat yung ano ko.
3: Bingo,
6: it's a teeny concept.
3: Here we go.
6: A lot of liquid.
3: If you don't know what to guess,
6: then what?
4: It look like what? Ang hirap. Talk about pink.
3: Talk about pink. Why is that sentence could fit in a palm of my hand?
6: Pink sauce.
3: Get your guesses in before this thing wraps up.
1: Where?
4: Crustacean pa lang, matik mo
3: eh. Ito mo dapat sasagot eh.
1: Alayo!
4: Alayo!
3: The scores may feel
4: super cool. Face thrill, see?
3: I'm a big baby! Round 2.
1: Bira kayo.
3: Fuck my ass. Fuck my ass. As a little treat, I'll give you double the points this time.
8: Okay.
3: Same challenge, new prompts.
5: Holy shit. Let me. Okay, this is gonna be
3: hard prompts are worth more, but
4: yeah, this will be hard. Less of an emotional toll.
5: Same. I mean. Wait, ano? Yung isa.
3: Hurry.
5: Okay.
3: Write a sentence to describe your new prompt. If you really want to fine tune, tap individual words in your sentence and change them.
8: I don't really know how to describe him.
5: Guys, nadidid air pong kulagan.
4: Nag-aanap tayo.
8: Okay, hindi.
9: Thank you.
8: Thank you.
9: Category is...
1: TLC, yung audio pa ng stream ni LTG, Nick ba?
9: Time to begin.
5: Wait lang.
1: Ayan, okay, yun lang. Thank you.
8: They are celebrated for the
5: faith. Oh my God! Queen of Saturn.
7: Bone Louie.
5: She's a priest.
7: Pope John Paul II. Jesus Christ. Pope.
8: Celebrate the
5: faith.
8: She's so elderly.
5: She's so elderly.
4: Oh, Mother Teresa.
7: It is used for meal. Metal shake.
5: East Gulag.
8: The enemy.
5: It has the same vibes.
7: It has the same bad message.
8: Oh, big.
9: That was bad.
1: What a weed. Drugs. DJ, drugs.
5: Fuck you.
7: Workshop.
8: MSG. Quite simply, it's steam.
7: Quite simply.
5: No fuck you.
8: Honestly, I don't know.
5: Siema.
1: Chopo. What cube?
7: Like
1: what cube? Oh, what cubes?
7: Hurry.
1: What cubes? What cubes?
5: Cynical.
7: It's a lot like kill my.
9: It's almost over. Keep guessing.
5: Kumai.
7: Stop link.
5: Dumpling.
4: Okay,
5: so what was it?
4: Shumai, dim sum.
1: Oh, dim sum. We're so close.
9: No, the answer. Don't
1: close.
9: A linear theory of time won't allow that.
1: Oh, yeah.
8: Okay.
9: The
8: Okay. It's a big...
5: It's the big...
9: Of course, let's do this.
5: Delta. Wolf.
8: Hey,
5: what's going on with the GPA? It is construction. Delta. It's a lot like a bee.
9: Okay. What a sweet little sentence. So small, so cute.
8: Okay. Sige pa. Kind of similar to a wrecking ball.
5: It's kind of similar to a wrecking ball.
7: Cream.
8: Windy. Candela.
5: It has a candle.
4: This is a candle.
1: Oh, no!
4: Chandelier!
1: Oh.
4: Wow, it's a wow.
5: The question is how?
1: Yung candle at saka yung ano, fancy candle. Ano yan? Naisip ko yung chandelier. Okay.
10: Diba? Naka na siya, naka-suspend siya.
4: Okay, yata.
10: About a cheerful childhood.
9: Time to begin.
6: Show them to us.
4: And a small kid.
10: And a small kid.
4: And a small kid.
10: Katie, don't trick
6: me. Young Sheldon.
4: Trick me.
5: Small Sheldon and small kid. No, Jen, I can't think.
1: Oh, here, up.
6: Dory Explorer.
7: Tricky Friday.
4: Fantastic human.
7: They're a fantastic human.
9: Here we go again.
7: They're celebrated for the sport.
9: Ooh, I'm jealous of that.
7: My mommy. He's the superior.
4: Isa pa mido. They're more famous than Alexia.
7: They're more famous than Alex Al.
6: Get off. It's not
4: ending. No, do you see what's happening there?
5: I'm gonna say Michael Jordan.
10: Head giveaway that.
6: Michael Jordan.
1: Speed.
7: Nine for the
4: oh my
7: speed.
4: God.
9: You have a way with words.
4: Oh God!
1: Oh! Dinali ni ano ni Mark Corrales.
4: Susulatin ko na. Oh my God! Dinali ni Mark Corrales.
9: You can't see me right now, but that's my
4: Corrales. Dinali ni Mark Corrales. Oh my God!
9: The last presentation is upon us. The category is person.
5: Person
1: ulit. Describe mo na maayos, Mark, ha? Yeah. Sinasabi ko sa'yo. Fictional creature.
5: SpongeBob.
4: Fictional creature. They are running.
1: Oh
4: my God.
9: You're the best guessing genius.
4: I'm bilis.
5: Fictional character plus yung sabi na they're in the wrong
9: place where all those points point to.
1: It kind of makes sense though.
4: Yeah, lala pala
9: lala diyo. Your person is...
4: Palda si Gio.
10: Look at you. No.
5: Thank you.
1: Ay, tara, ano? Survive the internet.
4: Ito na din. Okay, wait lang. 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
4: Okay, we are ready po. 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
4: Okay, it's
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8: Sali
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4: Ayan, sa mga hindi nakasali, audience tayo.
1: Let's go!
6: Got a full game. Wow, I feel like I should have a check mark next to my name. It's not too late to get into the audience. Go ahead and join the mom. Let's embark on a journey we'll never forget.
4: Friend, pwede kayong bumoto.
8: Awesome, yeah. For the first time in history.
4: For the first time in forever.
8: Ang daming
6: mali. Well, I saw this with 2D. So keep an eye out for my friend request. Here's a quick tutorial before we start.
11: Hey guys, what's up? Pretty Boy 7, here to teach you how to play Survive the Internet. So in each round, you'll get a prompt on your device. Go ahead and answer it. Those responses will then be sent to another player. So my friend Paul said selfie sticks are, quote, super dumb. Then I would have taken him out of context. Say we're on a new site. They're super dumb.
4: They're super dumb.
11: Outrageous comment to what headline. Oh, I got it. Everybody votes on whose comment looks the most absurd. I get rewarded for writing the twist, and Paul gets some pity points for looking foolish. The person with the most points at the end of the game wins. Okay, that's it. Thanks for watching. Please like and subscribe. Please. I feel so empty inside.
6: Let's start things off.
4: Video. Oh, no.
8: Oh, my God.
4: Shit.
1: Ayan, Ben, let's go.
6: Okay, you're getting a prompt on your device. Don't overthink your response. Just follow your guts.
3: Answer lang kayo,
4: answer lang kayo. 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
2: Another player's comment has been sent to your device. 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

0: Vote for the comment you think looks the worst in this context. 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
3: Oh
1: my God.
2: Ano?
1: Boto na kayo.
0: Here's your quiz.
1: Well, thank you so much.
0: So that just ends.
1: Best birthday.
2: GG's.
1: Thank you. Papa, first round.
2: Okay.
3: But there's
0: no
3: Guy Fieri.
0: Great. Now let's go to
1: Guy Fieri and put
0: social media.
2: Oh, social media.
1: Okay.
4: Oh no.
3: Hello.
0: Yeah. Play a judge me. The prompt sent to your device. Please answer it.
2: Wait, I was lying. I can't get through this one.

Orlar po, mag-MSA mayonnaise para kumain sa burger, salad, pandesal at iba pa. 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

Hello, darling. 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

0: station. They bang in that hangar pad.
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I dreamed I was walking along the beach with the Lord. And across the sky flashed scenes from my life. And for each scene, I noticed two sets of footprints in the sand. One belonged to me, and the other to the Lord. And after the last scene of my life flashed before me, I looked back at the footprints in the sand. And I noticed that many times along the path of my life, especially at the very lowest and saddest times, there was only one set of footprints.

this really troubled me, so I asked the Lord about it. Lord, you said once I decided to follow you, you'd walk with me all the way. But I noticed that during the saddest and lowest times of my life, there was only one set of footprints. And I don't understand why, when I needed you the most, you would leave me. The Lord replied, "My son, my precious child, I love you, and I would never leave you. During your times of suffering, when you could see only one set of footprints, it was then that I carried you.